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1: Even while blindfolded, try to concentrate on what you are asked, what is said to you, and what is happening around you. Everything will be explained to you in later sections of the degree.
2: When a candidate comes in through the door, he's blindfolded because symbolically he's in a state of darkness, because masonry is all about moving from darkness into Masonic light.
0: Sada dosa ni babun fa uri na ora ua takat saka. Sati fa manin na tsemion ke sam tureu. Sai, sai, sati e no yeu, sati e no yeu.

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